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Who's gonna be the one to save you from yourself? 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Caught up in the charm that I laid on thinking now there's nowhere to run. Just another fish to bit the worm on a hook of my line. 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
3: Fantastic holiday weather for today. It'll be a high of 24 with a humidex feeling like 28. It will drop right down to 13 degrees, though, tonight, so just brace yourself for that under clear skies. Sun continues tomorrow with a high of 25, feeling like 30. The UV still sitting at about the high range at 7, and then showers will start to form in the evening with a low of 17 under cloudy skies. For Wednesday, showers with a high of 24, and that continues into the evening under cloudy skies with a 15-degree low. And that's your Skywards weather. I'm Joe Mark Kilatin.
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1: Weather.
2: Fantastic holiday weather for today. It'll be a high of 24 with the humidex feeling like 28. It will drop right down to 13 degrees though tonight, so just brace yourself for that under clear skies. Sun continues tomorrow with a high of 25 feeling like 30. The UV still sitting at about the high range at 7. And then showers will start to form in the evening with a low of 17 under cloudy skies. For Wednesday, showers with a high of 24. And that continues into the evening under cloudy skies with a 15 degree low. And that's your Skywards weather. I'm Joe Mark Kilatin.
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4: Joining me right now for Tractor Talk, this is special this week because not only do we have Garrett Hammer, we have Trevor Cox, both in the same room at the same time. We must be talking tractors. How are you guys?
5: Good. How are you, Dan?
4: Good.
6: Good. Thanks, Dan.
4: So, yes, we are talking tractors. Garrett, we talked about this a little while ago. You want to kind of hone in on what's happened now since the last time we were speaking about what's going on at the Uxbridge Fair. Thursday is the special edition of local tractors doing a poll. Friday is still on. So let's wrap up what's going on Thursday. It is means that the gates will be open at the Uxbridge Fair, but it's

0: be hopping. So we've decided we're going to move the start time up to 6:30 to try and get everything done in a timely manner, so we're not running too late and to get everyone down the track.
1: Well, and Trevor, there's been the sale of some T-shirts, some very special T-shirts. And obviously, Bruce Smith was a big part of the tractor pull. We lost him, unfortunately. You've been selling some T-shirts online, but there'll be a few that'll be available there for purchase?
2: Yeah, there'll be. We had a pretty good online an online push for buying the pre-ordering these T-shirts. You can buy them at the tractor pull there. They say Oxbridge Tractor Pull on them, and then there is a tribute picture to Bruce Smith on them as well. So yes, we lost Bruce back in the spring there, and I think Bruce, well, I know Bruce has been around for all 49 tractor pulls. I don't know that he announced all of them, but he's been a big part of each and every one. So something to honor him, nostalgic reasons, and of course just paying tribute to one of the OGs of the Uxbridge tractor
1: pull. So are you going to take over the mic? Big shoes.
2: Well, big shoes, I guess.
1: Well, actually, Bruce has small shoes.
2: But yeah, sort of speaking, but...
1: big voice.
2: Yeah, I'll be in the booth again this year, and Jeff Taylor will be returning with us, or with me, both Thursday and Friday night. Jeff's been with us kind of since we lost Gary, actually. Since Gary Hill passed away, Jeff kind of stepped in for Gary. And Thursday night, I believe Howie is going to be in the booth with us.
0: Yeah, for a bit, yep.
2: And then Friday night, it'll be Jeff and I, and we're actually going to have some special guests in the booth to talk a little bit of Uxbridge Tractor Pull history. So you're going to want to stick around Friday night to catch some of that, too.
1: Honestly, it's part of the fun, I think. Most of the fun is what you guys are saying during the poll, because we get all kinds of interesting information, we'll put it that way.
2: It's interesting information, and there's always some friendly jabs going on. Yeah. I mean, Jeff is awesome to work with. He's so knowledgeable on what's going on the track and what's going on with engines and horsepower and tire pressure and all that stuff. We will miss Bruce. We obviously miss Gary, too, but... listen, the show must go on, and we'll remember them fondly.
1: Speaking of the show going on, Friday is the regular tractor pull. I guess there may be fewer locals on a Friday, but you still got the big rigs coming out.
0: Yeah, absolutely. The Ontario Truck and Tractor Pullers Association back once again. They've been with us pretty much from the start with the Central Ontario Tractor Pullers Association. And then when they merged with another club, they became the Ontario Truck and Tractor Pulling Association. So they're back. We got 7 of their classes, single engine modifieds to start things off. We got super stock 4x4 trucks, pro modified diesel trucks. Randy Overton, big name in the Sutton area, and puts on a great show. He's back. The LaRue's with 2 classes, super mod 2-wheel drive trucks and multi-engine tractors as well. And
1: I think the LaRue's were winners up in Sutton, weren't they?
0: Yeah, yeah. You bet. They put on a good show. Modified farm stock tractors and pro stock tractors as well. And our 12-5 local tractors have been a staple of our tractor pull for a long time. The top 5 that win on Thursday night are coming back at the end of the night on Friday for one last round to see who will take home the trophy.
1: Thursday, there's no charge, but if you can bring something for the local food bank?
0: Well, it's a mission by donation in the gate. So if you got $5, great. If you got 10, whatever you guys feel to want to support the fair and everything else going on in the community, put some money in the bucket and, support the night and the community.
1: And then Friday, obviously, one of the issues is parking. There is a way to get around trying to get your car into the actual fairgrounds.
0: Yeah, we got fortunate to have a number of satellite parking locations with the town trolley run and shuttle. So if you go on the Uxbridge Fair website, you'll be able to see the stop locations. And if you live in town, please walk in so those from out of town are able to park and be able to get in to see the pull. So we want everyone to get into the gate. We don't want anyone being turned away because they can't get in. So if you're able to use the satellite location, it really helps.
1: So, guys, you've been putting this together. What are you most excited about?
2: Just the show in period. It's like Christmas night for farmers in Uxbridge. And Thursday night's a special night. It's the farmers of the area that started all this. The Wayne Kennedys, the Grant Mustards, the Murray Coxes, the late Brian Dick. The list goes on and on. So Thursday night's going to be a lot of fun, I think, for just the farmers. Like I said, a lot of nostalgia. But then Friday night, we've kind of coined the phrase, it's the greatest show on dirt. There's noise, there's smoke. high horsepower. There's French fries. There's Coca-Cola.

0: pull. There's cotton candy. I mean, how can you not have a good time at the Uxbridge Tractor Pull?
1: I'm going to basically go along with everything Trevor said. You know, we've been working at building up to this point of two nights over the past few years. We've had four really good years. We're hoping for a fifth good year since COVID. We want to thank Fast Eddie Choco for being alongside us. They were originally sponsors, and now they've become partners with us with promoting the pull and the advice they've given us with trying to put it together has been greatly appreciated, and we're really fortunate to have them alongside us. You know,
2: see, I thought you were going to say your dad in the booth. That was the most exciting.
1: We'll see by the end of the night, like. You know, whether there's some green and red jabs going back and forth between the table, but we'll see what happens. Been 2 to 3 years in the making trying to put this together, so it'll be great to see it put on.
2: Well, guys, great job, and thanks for coming in to tell us more about it.
0: Thanks, Dan.
1: Thanks, Dan.
2: Trevor Cox and Garrett Harima. And yeah, if you're there, start counting the colors of the tractors there. But and there's an orange one that gets thrown in there once in a while. Count your colors and stay tuned, because you'll be hearing the tractors coming up at the Uxbridge Fair in the coming week.
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2: Warning. 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
2: Fantastic holiday weather for today. It will be a high of 24 with the humidex feeling like 28. It will drop right down to 13 degrees though tonight, so just brace yourself for that under clear skies. Sun continues tomorrow with a high of 25 feeling like 30. The UV still sitting at about the high range at 7. And then showers will start to form in the evening with a low of 17 under cloudy skies. For Wednesday, showers with a high of 24. And that continues into the evening under cloudy skies with a 15 degree low. And that's your Skywards weather. I'm Jomar Kilatin.
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1: Weather.
2: Fantastic holiday weather for today. It'll be a high of 24 with the humidex feeling like 28. It will drop right down to 13 degrees, though, tonight, so just brace yourself for that under clear skies. Sun continues tomorrow with a high of 25, feeling like 30. The UV still sitting at about the high range at 7. And then showers will start to form in the evening with a low of 17 under cloudy skies. For Wednesday, showers with a high of 24. And that continues into the evening under cloudy skies with a 15 degree low. And that's your Skywards weather. I'm Joe Mark Kilatin.

world is ending, you come over right. Right. If the world was ending, you would come over right. Right.

0: 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Cottage Country Traffic.
1: Well, things sure escalated quickly on the southbound 400 as we have problems approaching County Road 88. Two left lanes at least blocked with a crash, and that's causing a very heavy backup to essentially approaching Highway 89 because of all the folks trying to get off and deciding if they want to exit at 89 just to try to avoid this problem. If you are approaching this area even before 89, I would recommend exiting and just taking a detour. Enjoy the sunshine for the morning. Otherwise, it's light volume at most on the rest of our major routes, including on the 404 out of Keswick and city streets in Uxbridge and Georgina, which remain problem-free. 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With the latest traffic, I'm Jomar Kilatin.
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0: 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Cottage Country Traffic.
1: Well, things sure escalated quickly on the southbound 400 as we have problems approaching County Road 88. Two left lanes at least blocked with a crash, and that's causing a very heavy backup to essentially approaching Highway 89 because of all the folks trying to get off and deciding if they want to exit at 89 just to try to avoid this problem. If you are approaching this area even before 89, I would recommend exiting and just taking a detour. Enjoy the sunshine for the morning. Otherwise, it's light volume at most on the rest of our major routes, including on the 404 out of Keswick and city streets in Uxbridge and Georgina, which remain problem-free. 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With the latest traffic, I'm Joe Mar-Kilatin.
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1: Well, we got folks trying to take every possible detour under the sun to get around this problem southbound of the 400 approaching County Road 88. And that's because potentially all lanes are still closed there. At most, maybe only one lane getting through. Otherwise, it is a great drive local to us here on the 404 out of Keswick through Newmarket, as well as on Highway 48 through Georgina and city streets in Uxbridge and Stouffville, which remain problem-free so far. 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With the latest traffic, I'm Joe Maracalatin.
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2: Fantastic holiday weather for today. It'll be a high of 24 with the humidex feeling like 28. It will drop right down to 13 degrees though tonight, so just brace yourself for that under clear skies. Sun continues tomorrow with a high of 25 feeling like 30. The UV still sitting at about the high range at 7. And then showers will start to form in the evening with a low of 17 under cloudy skies. For Wednesday, showers with a high of 24. And that continues into the evening under cloudy skies with a 15 degree low. And that's your Skywards weather. I'm Joe Mark Kilatin.
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0: 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Cottage Country Traffic.
1: Well, we got folks trying to take every possible detour under the sun to get around this problem southbound of the 400 at approaching County Road 88. And that's because potentially all lanes are still closed there, at most maybe only one lane getting through. Otherwise, it is a great drive local to us here on the 404 out of Keswick through Newmarket, as well as on Highway 48 through Georgina and city streets in Uxbridge and Stouffville, which remain problem-free so far. 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With the latest traffic, I'm Joe Maracalatin.
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1: A bit of a sigh of relief as problems have cleared away on the 400 southbound approaching County Road 88, but still a lot of volume trying to get through after that massive backlog with earlier problems. Local alternatives and detour routes also pretty backed up too. But it only goes up from here. As the rest of the region, it's just volume to contend with, including Highway 12 southbound, where it's really heavy at the roundabout with Highway 169, as all that traffic makes its way through Remara, Brecon, and Beaverton. City streets, though, in Keswick and Uxbridge remain problem-free so far. Misty City Music Festival, September 18th to 20th. 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With the latest traffic, I'm Joe Marichalatin.
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0: 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Cottage Country Traffic.
1: Take it easy out there. Don't labor on the streets because we have a lot of problems on the go. We'll start with Highway 48 where there is a new problem after some westbound volume beyond Lake Ridge Road. That's because there's a crash potentially closing off the westbound side of Highway 48 approaching Haddon Road as you make your way into Sutton and a very heavy backup approaching the area. Couple problems on Highway 11 that'll slow it down on and off from Line 6 to the merge in Barrie where there's that big problem with the 400. And Highway 12 southbound at the roundabout with Highway 169 is down to a crawl. So is all that joint traffic heading through Ramara and Brecon. So hang in there. 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With the latest traffic, I'm Joe Margulatin.
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2: Fantastic holiday weather for today. It will be a high of 24 with a humidex feeling like 28. It will drop right down to 13 degrees, though, tonight, so just brace yourself for that under clear skies. Sun continues tomorrow with a high of 25, feeling like 30. The UV still sitting at about the high range at 7, and then showers will start to form in the evening with a low of 17 under cloudy skies. For Wednesday, showers with a high of 24, and that continues into the evening under cloudy skies with a 15-degree low. And that's your Skywards weather. I'm Joe Mark Kilatin.
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1: Georgina on the 48 South, we have word of a crash at Haddon Road causing a slowdown of about 10 minutes. Over on the 48 South, we are dealing with a collision at the 11 merge, right lane, right shoulder, off limits. There is congestion backing heavily up to line 3 on the 11 South, looking like a 20-minute delay. Once you're past that incident in Barrie on the 400 South, not a problem. 400 North in Barrie also is not a problem. And also on the 400 South, further down, heavily traveled between highways 89 and 9. Misty City Music Festival, September 18th to 20th. Don't miss Brooks and Dunn, John Party, Jake Owen, and more. 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Get your tickets now. Misty City Festival.

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on your cigarette break. It's like 10,000 spoons when all you need is a knife. 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And isn't it ironic?

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1: Hey, Georgina, on the 48 South, we have word of a crash at Haddon Road causing a slowdown of about 10 minutes. Over on the 48 South, we are dealing with a collision at the 11 Merge, right lane, right shoulder, off limits. There is congestion backing heavily up to Line 3 on the 11 South, looking like a 20-minute delay. Once you're past that incident in Barrie on the 400 South, not a problem. 400 North in Barrie also is not a problem. And also on the 400 South, further down, heavily traveled between Highways 89 and 9. 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With the latest traffic, I'm Kira Yeager.
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1: In Georgina on the 48 South, we recently had a crash at Haddon Road causing a slowdown. However, that is now over and done with. Over on the 400 South, the collision at the 11 merge has ended. There is still some resulting congestion in the area, maybe about a 10-minute delay. Heading through Barrie on the 400 South, a busy from the merge to Bayfield. 400 North in Barrie is not a problem. And also on the 400 South, there is some extra volume between Highways 89 and 9. 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With the latest traffic, I'm Kira Yeager.
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0: 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Weather.
1: Fantastic holiday weather for today. It will be a high of 24 with the humidex feeling like 28. It will drop right down to 13 degrees though tonight, so just brace yourself for that under clear skies. Sun continues tomorrow with a high of 25 feeling like 30. The UV still sitting at about the high range at 7. And then showers will start to form in the evening with a low of 17 under cloudy skies. For Wednesday, showers with a high of 24. And that continues into the evening under cloudy skies with a 15 degree low. And that's your Skywards weather. I'm Joe Mark Kilatin.
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5: We

0: south, we are looking at a slowdown between Lake Ridge Road and Highway 21. And then over on the 400 south, the collision we had at the 11 merge has ended. There's still a little bit of congestion in that area, maybe a 5-minute delay. If you're heading through Barrie on the 400 south, it is busy between the merge and Dunlop. Also on the 400 south, some extra volume between Highways 89 and 9. 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
1: In Georgina on the 48 South, we are looking at a slowdown between Lake Ridge Road and Highway 21. And then over on the 400 South, the collision we had at the 11 merge has ended. There's still a little bit of congestion in that area, maybe a 5-minute delay. If you're heading through Barrie on the 400 South, it is busy between the merge and Dunlop. Also on the 400 South, some extra volume between Highways 89 and 9. 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

0: 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Cottage Country Traffic.
1: In Georgina on the 48 South, we are seeing a bit of a slowdown between Lake Ridge Road and Highway 21. If you're heading through Barrie on the 400 South, it is busy from the merge to Dunlop. 400 North and Barrie is not a problem. And also on the 400 South, there is some extra volume between Highways 89 and 9. And then up in Georgian Bay, there is a little bit of extra traffic at Port Severn Road. 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With the latest traffic, I'm Kira Yeager.
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3: Fantastic holiday weather for today. It'll be a high of 24 with a humidex feeling like 28. It will drop right down to 13 degrees though tonight, so just brace yourself for that under clear skies. Sun continues tomorrow with a high of 25 feeling like 30. The UV still sitting at about the high range at 7. And then showers will start to form in the evening with a low of 17 under cloudy skies. For Wednesday, showers with a high of 24. And that continues into the evening under cloudy skies with a 15 degree low. And that's your Skywards weather. I'm Joe Mark Kilatin.
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0: 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Cottage Country Traffic.
1: Over on the 115 South, we're looking at some volume from Boundary Road to the 407 due to road work. If you're heading through Barrie on the 400 South, quite heavy right now from the merge to Dunlop. Also on the 400 South, there is some added volume between Highways 89 and 9. Over in Whitby, there is a road closure due to construction, ongoing road work. It's on Winchester eastbound from Baldwin to St. Thomas. Misty City Music Festival, September 18th to 20th. 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With the latest traffic, I'm Kira Yeager.
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0: 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Cottage Country Traffic.
1: Over on the 115 South, we're looking at some volume from Boundary Road to the 407 due to road work. If you're heading through Barrie on the 400 South, quite heavy right now from the merge to Dunlop. Also on the 400 South, there is some added volume between Highways 89 and 9. Over in Whitby, there is a road closure due to construction, ongoing road work. It's on Winchester eastbound from Baldwin to St. Thomas. 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

0: 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Cottage Country Traffic.
1: Taking a look at the 407 on the westbound side, there is a bit of added volume between the 418 and the 412. If you're heading through Barrie on the 400 South, quite heavy between the Merge and Dunlop. Also on the 400 South, there is a little bit of extra volume between highways 89 and 9. Out in Whitby, there is road closure due to ongoing road work on Winchester eastbound between Baldwin and St. Thomas. 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With the latest traffic, I'm Kira Yeager.
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0: 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Weather.
1: Fantastic holiday weather for today. It'll be a high of 24 with the humidex feeling like 28. It will drop right down to 13 degrees though tonight, so just brace yourself for that under clear skies. Sun continues tomorrow with a high of 25 feeling like 30. The UV still sitting at about the high range at 7. And then showers will start to form in the evening with a low of 17 under cloudy skies. For Wednesday, showers with a high of 24. And that continues into the evening under cloudy skies with a 15 degree low. And that's your Skywards weather. I'm Joe Mark Kilatin.
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1: Just having a look at the 407, and on the westbound side, there is a little bit of added volume between the 418 and 412. If you're heading through Barrie on the 400 South, it is heavy from the merge to Dunlop. Also on the 400 South, you will run into a little bit of extra volume between highways 89 and 9. Over in Whitby, there is a road closure due to ongoing road work. It's on Winchester eastbound from Baldwin to St. Thomas. 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With the latest traffic, I'm Kira Yeager.
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1: Having a look at the 407, and on the westbound side, there is a little bit of added volume between the 418 and 412. If you're heading through Barrie on the 400 South, it is heavy from the merge to Dunlop. Also on the 400 South, you will run into a little bit of extra volume between highways 89 and 9. Over in Whitby, there is a road closure due to ongoing road work. It's on Winchester eastbound from Baldwin to St. Thomas. 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With the latest traffic, I'm Kira Yeager.
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0: 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Cottage Country Traffic.
1: If you're heading on to the 407 on the westbound side, there is a bit of added volume between the 418 and the 412. If you're heading through Barrie on the 400 south, there is some off and on volume between the merge and Dunlop. Also on the 400 south, a little further down, some added volume between highways 89 and 9. If you're in Whitby, there is a road closure to be aware of. It is ongoing road work on Winchester eastbound between Baldwin and St. Thomas. 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With the latest traffic, I'm Kira Yeager.
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0: 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Weather.
1: Fantastic holiday weather for today. It will be a high of 24 with the humidex feeling like 28. It will drop right down to 13 degrees, though, tonight, so just brace yourself for that under clear skies. Sun continues tomorrow with a high of 25, feeling like 30. The UV still sitting at about the high range at 7. And then showers will start to form in the evening with a low of 17 under cloudy skies. For Wednesday, showers with a high of 24. And that continues into the evening under cloudy skies with a 15-degree low. And that's your Skywards weather. I'm Joe Mark-Kilatin.
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1: Taking a look at the 407 on the westbound side, there is a little bit of added volume between the 418 and 412. If you're heading on to the 401 eastbound, it's heavy in Whitby between Brock and Pickering Beach Road. If you're heading through Barrie on the 400 south, a busy from the merge going down to just about Essa Road. And also on the 400 south, there is some added volume between highways 89 and 9. Misty City Music Festival, September 18th to 20th. 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

Yeah, we got three tickets to the Brand Van concert happening this Monday night at the Pacific Palisades. 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

0: 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Cottage Country Traffic.
1: Over on the 407 in the westbound direction, a little bit of added volume between the 418 and 412. If you're heading onto the 401 eastbound in Whitby between Brock and Pickering Beach Road, quite heavy in that location. Heading through Barrie on the 400 south, it is busy between the Merge and Essa Road. Also on the 400 south, there's some minor volume between highways 89 and 9. 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

0: 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Cottage Country Traffic.
1: Over on the 407 in the westbound direction, a little bit of added volume between the 418 and 412. If you're heading onto the 401 eastbound in Whitby between Brock and Pickering Beach Road, quite heavy in that location. Heading through Barrie on the 400 south, it is busy between the Merge and Essa Road. Also on the 400 south, there's some minor volume between highways 89 and 9. 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With the latest traffic, I'm Kira Yeager.
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2: Fantastic holiday weather for today. It'll be a high of 24 with a humidex feeling like 28. It will drop right down to 13 degrees, though, tonight, so just brace yourself for that under clear skies. Sun continues tomorrow with a high of 25, feeling like 30. The UV still sitting at about the high range at 7, and then showers will start to form in the evening with a low of 17 under cloudy skies. For Wednesday, showers with a high of 24, and that continues into the evening under cloudy skies with a 15-degree low. And that's your Skywards weather. I'm Joe Mark Kilatin.
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2: If you're heading on to the 401 eastbound, heavy in Whitby from Brock out to Pickering Beach Road. Also in Whitby, be aware of a road closure for some road work, which is on Winchester eastbound between Baldwin and St. Thomas. Heading through Barrie on the 400 south, it's busy from Duckworth to Essa Road. And also on the 400 south, some minor volume between highways 89 and 9. 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With the latest traffic, I'm Kira Yeager.
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0: 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Cottage Country Traffic.
1: To the 401 eastbound, heavy from Brock to Pickering Beach Road. Over on the 400 south, some minor volume through Barrie and also between highways 89 and 9. In Whitby, there's a road closure for some ongoing road work. It's on Winchester eastbound between Baldwin and St. Thomas. 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
1: If you're heading onto the 401 eastbound, heavy from Brock to Pickering Beach Road. Over on the 400 south, some minor volume through Barry and also between highways 89 and 9. In Whitby, there's a road closure for some ongoing road work. It's on Winchester eastbound between Baldwin and St. Thomas. 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With the latest traffic, I'm Kira Yeager.
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0: 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Cottage Country Traffic.
1: To the 401 eastbound, heavy from Brock to Pickering Beach Road. Over on the 400 south, some minor volume through Barrie and also between highways 89 and 9. In Whitby, there's a road closure for some ongoing road work. It's on Winchester eastbound between Baldwin and St. Thomas. 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

0: 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Cottage Country Traffic.
1: If you're heading onto the 401 eastbound, heavy from Brock to Pickering Beach Road. Over on the 400 south, some minor volume through Barry and also between highways 89 and 9. In Whitby, there's a road closure for some ongoing road work. It's on Winchester eastbound between Baldwin and St. Thomas. 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

0: 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Cottage Country Traffic.
1: To the 401 eastbound, heavy from Brock to Pickering Beach Road. Over on the 400 south, some minor volume through Barrie and also between highways 89 and 9. In Whitby, there's a road closure for some ongoing road work. It's on Winchester eastbound between Baldwin and St. Thomas. 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